0: aus. Beim Aufstehen, im Auto und beim Spielen.
1: I told her everything, kept no secrets. She saw my strengths, told her my weakness. We were invisible.

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He put down the phone to finish a book.

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As a matter of fact, I don't let nothing hold you back. If the scat man can do it, so can you. I hear you all ask about the meaning of scat. Well, I'm the professor, and all I can tell you is while you're still sleeping, the saints are still weeping, 'cause things you call dead haven't yet had the chance to be born. I'm the scat man.

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I called him on a Saturday at the crack of dawn. He put down the phone to finish a book.